of the Wavelength game too. And tickets for the PBR could be yours with Beat the Bear at 8:45, but let's kick off a Wednesday morning together bright and early at 6 a.m. It's Tim and Kylie, presented by the Hensley Legal Group on K105.

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Hey, it's Mike D here. 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I will have more Dan and Shay tickets for you to win. I'm going to be looking for the best call of the day on should there be an age limit for people wearing their hats backwards. 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
1: Hey, girl.

What's happening? What's happening? It's Tim and Kylie, and man, middle of the week here already. 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And tickets for the PBR could be yours with Beat the Bear at 8:45, but let's kick off a Wednesday morning together bright and early at 6 a.m. It's Tim and Kylie, presented by the Hensley Legal Group on K105.

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0: Hey, it's Mike D here. Join me Wednesday at 10 a.m. for a fresh round of Fill in the Blank. I will have more Dan and Shay tickets for you to win. I'm going to be looking for the best call of the day on should there be an age limit for people wearing their hats backwards. And at 10 a.m., what is something that your spouse does completely wrong and you just stop correcting them for it? 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

0: 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Getting down, loosen up
1: all night. 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But darling, they got
0: nothing on you. 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
0: on the dance floor. 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
5: 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This is accomplished through education, but primarily through intentional community and engagement to help them see that now is not forever and that their lives can be transformed.
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What's happening? What's happening? It's Tim and Kylie, and man, middle of the week here already. 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And tickets for the PBR could be yours with Beat the Bear at 8:45. But let's kick off a Wednesday morning together, bright and early at 6 a.m. It's Tim and Kylie, presented by the Hensley Legal Group on K105. Here we are.

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Hey, it's Mike D here. Join me Wednesday at 10 a.m. for a fresh round of Fill in the Blank. I will have more Dan and Shay tickets for you to win. I'm going to be looking for the best call of the day on should there be an age limit for people wearing their hats backwards. And at 10 a.m., what is something that your spouse does completely wrong and you just stop correcting them for it? Yeah, we'll talk about that Wednesday morning, 10 a.m., right here on K105.

0: 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Yeah, if you pull the
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What's happening? 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
7: 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Justin Daniel Kuhn with J.D. Kuhn Heating and Air Conditioning. Nothing like some hot weather to get the AC scams rolling. 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

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I will have more Dan and Shay tickets for you to win. I'm going to be looking for the best call of the day on should there be an age limit for people wearing their hats backwards. And at 10 a.m., what is something that your spouse does completely wrong and you just stop correcting them for it? 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

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Plus, I've got more tickets to see Dan and Shay Friday night at Ruoff. We'll do that at 3:18, all right here on K105.

0: What's happening? What's happening? It's Tim and Kylie, and man, middle of the week here already. 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

Hey, it's Mike D here. 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I will have more Dan and Shay tickets for you to win. I'm going to be looking for the best call of the day on should there be an age limit for people wearing their hats backwards. And at 10 a.m., what is something that your spouse does completely wrong and you just stop correcting them for it? 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

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Hi there, it's Dan. 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Plus, I've got more tickets to see Dan and Shay Friday night at Rua.

What's happening? What's happening? It's Tim and Kylie, and man, middle of the week here already. And for your Wednesday tomorrow, we'll do a round of Winning Song Wednesday, plus a little round of the Wavelength Game 2. And tickets for the PBR could be yours with Beat the Bear at 8:45, but let's kick off a Wednesday morning together bright and early at 6 a.m. It's Tim and Kylie, presented by the Hensley Legal Group on K105. Baby.

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Hey, it's Mike D here. 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I will have more Dan and Shay tickets for you to win. I'm going to be looking for the best call of the day on should there be an age limit for people wearing their hats backwards. 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

0: Special guests, Sadie Bass and Alexandra Kay. 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

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Plus, I've got more tickets to see Dan and Shay Friday night at Ruoff. We'll do that at 3:18, all right here on

What's happening? What's happening? It's Tim and Kylie, and man, middle of the week here already, and for your Wednesday tomorrow, we'll do a round of Winning Song Wednesday, plus a little round of the Wavelength Game 2. And tickets for the PBR could be yours with Beat the Bear at 8:45, but let's kick off a Wednesday morning together bright and early at 6 a.m. It's Tim and Kylie, presented by the Hensley Legal Group on K105.

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9: 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Circles, a branch of Inasmuch Ministry, exists to help those in generational poverty move forward and change the trajectory of their families' lives. This is accomplished through education, but primarily through intentional community and engagement to help them see that now is not forever and that their lives can be transformed.
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1: Hey, it's Mike D here. 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I will have more Dan and Shay tickets for you to win. I'm going to be looking for the best call of the day on should there be an age limit for people wearing their hats backwards. 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

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Hi there, it's Dan. 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Plus, I've got more tickets to see Dan and Shay Friday night at Ruoff. We'll do that at 3:18, all right here on KYLA.

What's happening? What's happening? It's Tim and Kylie, and man, middle of the week here already. And for your Wednesday tomorrow, we'll do a round of Winning Song Wednesday, plus a little round of the Wavelength game too. And tickets for the PBR could be yours with Beat the Bear at 8:45, but let's kick off a Wednesday morning together bright and early at 6 a.m. It's Tim and Kylie, presented by the Hensley Legal Group on K105.

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Hey, it's Mike D here. Join me Wednesday at 10 a.m. for a fresh round of Fill in the Blank. I will have more Dan and Shay tickets for you to win. I'm going to be looking for the best call of the day on should there be an age limit for people wearing their hats backwards. And at 10 a.m., what is something that your spouse does completely wrong and you just stop correcting them for it? Yeah, we'll talk about that Wednesday morning, 10 a.m., right here on K105. I can tell.

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If you're a football fan, we're going to kick off the NFL season in style. Hi there, it's Dan. 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Details coming up at 2:30. Plus, I've got more tickets to see Dan and Shay Friday night at Ruoff. We'll do that at 3:18, all right here on K105. You say-

happening? What's happening? It's Tim and Kylie, and man, middle of the week here already. And for your Wednesday tomorrow, we'll do a round of Winning Song Wednesday, plus a little round of the Wavelength Game 2. And tickets for the PBR could be yours with Beat the Bear at 8:45. But let's kick off a Wednesday morning together, bright and early at 6 a.m. It's Tim and Kylie, presented by the Hensley Legal Group on K105.

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Hey, it's Mike D here. 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I will have more Dan and Shay tickets for you to win. I'm going to be looking for the best call of the day on should there be an age limit for people wearing their hats backwards. 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

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Hi there, it's Dan. 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

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I will have more Dan and Shay tickets for you to win. I'm going to be looking for the best call of the day on should there be an age limit for people wearing their hats backwards. 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

0: lunchtime, right around the time the kids get on the bus to come home from school. But other than that, I mean, that's really all we're looking at today. If you remember, it must have been a little bit over a year ago, I think, when we talked about how a friend of ours, this woman, was using my case to look up.
1: Yes.
0: Somebody that she was dating. And, you know, we turned it into this whole thing. Like, what did you find when you looked somebody up on my case? And as a matter of fact, Monday was one that we actually aired that segment. And somebody actually texted the text line and was like, hey, what was that link you were talking about again? Because I want to look somebody up. So I sent it off to him.
1: Because everyone's doing this.
0: Right.
1: And it could be even like someone you're dating or someone just like that you meet casually, you're looking them up on my case.
0: Well, it's so funny that this came up earlier this week because I saw this story today because now there's a new service that uses AI that will scrape all of those things for you so you don't have to go to the different websites. It's called Stud or Dud. And it uses AI.
1: I love a rhyming title.
0: I know you do. Alliteration. You're big on that. To dig up dirt on their potential dates. It uses data from peoplefinders.com. And it's one of those sites that collects public records on people. So you can look up marriages, family, criminal records, bankruptcies, tax liens, and social media accounts, including LinkedIn. So this is more than just...
1: Oh, we're going deep.
0: Yeah, looking up on my case. All you need to look somebody up is either their name... or their phone number. That's it.
1: And if you know their name, you can get the phone number and vice versa. Like if you need it, but like you, so you're good.
0: Right.
1: I mean, you have one of those already.
0: Now they say it's, on one hand, it's really not that different than Googling somebody, which is pretty common for like online dating.
1: But you're filtering out all the nonsense.
0: Yeah. And it can also be a little bit tricky if somebody has a more common name, like, you know, John Smith or
1: And sometimes
0: like
1: those
0: that.
1: Sites want you to, like, put in your email and it's like, whoa, there's no trace of me searching this person up, you know?
0: Now,
1: there can't be.
0: It does cost, this service does cost anywhere between $5 and $20 a month. They say are like the pricing tiers if you would like to take advantage of this. But for somebody that, you know, maybe in the dating world and trying to, like, sort through some people, this might be even worth it because, heck, I mean, there was a time I paid for like a reverse phone number search as like, you know, I was texting with people early on when I got on the apps earlier this year. And just to kind of make sure, like, okay, are you who you say you are? Because on the other end of a text, and that was mainly because I got scammed a little bit. Kylie knows about that.
1: You needed that. that was good that you had that.
0: The one that got me almost in a lot of trouble. But so I saw this. I was like, huh. I wonder, like, is this obviously if this is a new service, it's more in demand than I think many of us really kind of think it might be.
1: I believe it just because I know everyone, like you meet someone and it's like, you know, just someone that your kid goes to some after school activity with and, you know, they're hanging around and they're just like, oh yeah, let's set up a play date soon. Yeah, sure. What's your number? Not because I'm putting it in my phone, but because I got to look up.
0: I'm going to look it up.
1: Are you normal?
0: Stud or Dud?
1: Yeah, are you normal?
0: So, just if this is something you're looking at, like just Stud or Dud is what the service is called. The actual website is studordud.com. So there you go. Little helpful dating tip there for you. Let's get your Wednesday started with the smartest person awake. It's brought to us by our friends at Sedation and Implant Dentistry of Fort Wayne. Yesterday, Kylie was out yesterday. Daughter Teddy, not feeling good. She feeling better though? She's on
1: the mend? Yes, thank you. She is all good today. Good. So, I mean, when I left her last night, all good.
0: So far. So
1: yes, when I put her to bed, everything was fine.
0: Fingers crossed. But we ask you a question based on what we talked about. Just kind of kick things off yesterday. And Kylie, today that is...
1: All right, what is the University of Michigan going to stop doing? Is it giving letter grades to freshmen, hating Ohio State, or offering lemonade on campus?
0: So, yeah, it was this
1: delightful.
0: Big story. It was a big story, big surprise to a lot of people that's actually garnering a lot of hate online over this. The cool thing is, if you are the smartest person awake this morning, we're going to hook you up with a pair of tickets to the PBR, which is coming to the Coliseum. That is October 3rd. So we'll get you in the door for the PBR if you were here.

0: yesterday? And you know the answer to this.
1: What is the University of Michigan going to stop doing? Is it giving letter grades to freshmen, hating Ohio State, or offering lemonade on campus?
0: Okay, 260-447-K105. Let's make you the smartest person awake and also the first caller of the day. While we wait for you, we're going to light this rocket and get this Wednesday going. And we'll catch up with you, see how you're doing, right after Thomas Rhett, Beautiful As You on K105.

0: like me. I swear, girl, you could have anyone you choose. I should start asking questions before you get up and leave.
1: Thomas Rhett, Beautiful As You, 608 with Tim and Kylie at K105. We are looking for the smartest person awake at 260-447-K105. If you were here when we kind of kicked things off yesterday, you probably know the answer to this. I was discussing the University of Michigan and a new policy that they are kind of enacting, but what are they going to stop doing? What is this policy going to stop them doing? Is it giving letter grades to freshmen, hating Ohio State, or offering lemonade on campus? So you are up now. Let's see if you got it. Who are you? Where are you? And what's the answer?
2: My name is Scott. I'm from Fort Wayne, and the answer is letters grades.
1: Michigan has now unveiled a new plan to keep letter grades off the transcripts of first-year students. So if you are a freshman, all you're going to get is going to be a pass or no credit.
3: That's what we were looking for. Nicely done. You are the smartest person awake.
1: Well done, Scott. So what's got you going so early this morning?
2: Off to work.
1: Where you work at?
2: I work for a dump truck, Bailey's Trucking Company.
1: Oh, nice. So now, what are you going to do for lunch today, Scott?
2: I'm not sure. It's hard to say where I'll be all day long.
1: Oh, I get that. I totally get this. So you really just kind of find out what your day is going to look like when you get to the job site then?
2: Oh, that's correct.
1: Okay. Well, you know what? You got plans for October 3rd because for being the smartest person awake this morning, I'm going to hook you up with those tickets for the PBR.
2: Awesome.
1: So,
2: I appreciate it.
3: Have so much fun.
1: You're very welcome. So have a great time at the PBR. Have a great day on the job site today. And we appreciate you listening to the show when you start your day, too.
2: Thanks, and have a great day.
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0: special guests, Sadie Bass and Alexandra Kay. 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
1: Gonna do a round of the wavelength game real fast. This is where Kylie and I, we each think of a number, and then we'll share it with you. We won't share it with each other, but we'll ask each other questions. And then based on those answers, how well we know each other, based on those answers, we'll rank them 1 through 10, and then we'll see if we can figure out what that number is. This will all make sense in a second. It's a fun game you kind of play along with while you're waiting for maybe that meeting to start, that you're just like, oh, you know what? We all got to wait on Gretchen, who's down the hall heating up her breakfast burrito.
0: It's the worst.
1: So, Kylie, I believe I asked my questions first last time, so you ask your questions first this time. Take your headphones off. I'll share my number.
0: All right, here I go. Hold on, I'm stuck.
1: You're all right over there.
0: I was tangled. Okay.
1: Okay.
2: The number is 8. 8.
1: Kylie!
0: Okay.
1: Good, you heard me.
0: Okay. These all have to do, since I was gone yesterday, I was taking care of my daughter who was sick. These are all like sick day related things. Okay?
1: Okay.
0: All right. So the first one is just food to eat when you're at home sick or just not feeling well. Let's not say it's like a stomach thing.
1: Oh,
0: because
1: okay.
0: Then, you know, you don't want to eat anything.
1: Just soup.
0: Okay. A show to watch all day long while sick.
1: Oh, man. Let's see. I mean, Summer House.
0: Mm. Room to be quarantined to in your house. While sick, again.
1: My son's room. My 7-year-old's bedroom.
0: Okay, then finally, thing that you still have to do even though you're sick. So like, you know, some kind of chore, maybe there's like a work thing that you still have to do, or you have to send some emails out, something like that, that you still have to get done even though you're sick.
1: Oh, okay. So, God, so the easier one would be hire then. Yes?
0: Yes.
1: Okay.
0: Correct.
1: Get the mail.
0: Is this a 9?
1: 8.
0: Oh, okay.
1: Very, very close.
0: Oh, wow. All right. Okay.
1: Very, very close.
0: Right on. Why Hudson's room is only an 8?
1: Because his bed is super comfortable, but he doesn't have like a TV.
0: Oh, yeah. Then you couldn't watch Summer House all day.
1: Yeah, so,
0: what would have been a 10 show to watch?
1: Well, my bedroom would have been number one.
0: Sure. And then a 10 show.
1: And then a 10 show probably would have been... This show that I'm watching on the Night Agent, this show that I'm watching on Netflix.
0: Okay,
1: I'm trying to catch up, so nobody spoil it for me.
0: Okay, got it. All right. I won't.
1: All right.
0: I haven't seen it, but I won't spoil it. I won't look it up and tell you.
1: Promise?
0: No. Okay. Today I'm gonna go with. This is always the hardest part. Okay, I'm gonna go with 10. 10. Perfect 10. Okay. I hope you heard that. All right. Ready. Okay. I love whispering into the microphone.
1: I know you do. It's very ASMR.
0: It's my true calling.
1: So, college football kicked off last weekend, professional this weekend. So these are all have to do with like college and professional football and things like that.
0: Got
1: okay?
0: it.
1: Oh. Now, football tailgate food.
0: Buffalo chicken dip. Do you want to just guess now?
1: Thing to do when going to a college campus. So like going to a game, what is the thing? What do you do on campus?
0: How about stop at the merch store?
1: Okay. Time to begin your tailgate.
0: 7 a.m.
1: And finally,
0: but someone else was there earlier.
1: Okay. Okay. All right. No. I understand.
0: You know what I mean?
1: Well, I got a lot of people like that in my family.
0: I knew you were going to be triggered by that.
1: And then finally, team logoed apparel.
0: Like article of clothing?
1: Yeah.
0: Crew neck.
1: 10.
0: Yeah. The Buffalo Chicken.
1: What
0: else is there? That's
1: like,
0: a 10.
1: It's like at that point, it's like, what? Why am I even bothering asking the other questions?
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0: Morgan Wallen, Been By Now, 6:31 with Tim and Kylie at K105. It is a Wednesday morning, 69 right now. We'll be 80, partly cloudy. They're saying some thunderstorms possible around lunchtime, maybe a little bit after that, possibly when the kids get out of school. So kind of plan on that. Kylie back today after being out yesterday. So she's here with Kylie Covers Country. What are you covering next?
1: Billboard has released their Songs of the Summer chart, and country is big on there. So we're going to kind of dive into that. And we will do so after Kaden Brown and I Can Feel It on K105.

0: Kane Brown.
1: I can feel it.
0: It's the name of that one. 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
3: Ella Langley's Choosin' Texas is number one for a 21st week on the Billboard Hot 100. We said, you know, this is something we've been following because it could be very historic. I mean, it already has been, but even more so because she's just 1 week now away from tying Mariah Carey for the longest leading song in chart history. Wow. And that is, of course, All I Want for Christmas Is You, a holiday song, which makes it hard to top, but so maybe we'll be talking about this again next week and hopefully the week after that at least, because that would be so exciting. But it's no surprise then that her hit song also tops Billboard's official songs of the summer chart. It's cool too, this is just, you know, compiled, and country music actually snagged the top three spots. So number one, of course, being Choosin' Texas. Number two though is I Knew It, I Knew You from Taylor Swift.
0: Which I'm not surprised about.
3: No, but a lot of people do feel, I don't want to use the word traitor, like, because she, you know, was country, wasn't, now has a song in the country chart.
0: Do you feel as though Top 40 would have that position against Post Malone?
3: Yes.
0: Really? Okay.
3: I feel as though they could. I don't know that I personally believe that. I could see where you could make the argument. Number three then is once again Ella Langley with Be Her.
0: Really?
3: Yes. So I mean, Ella Langley, the top three spots, two are held by Ella Langley. Pretty cool.
0: Gosh, it's so crazy though, because when I think of all three of those songs, none of them are like, none of them give that like summer vibe. Like last year I predicted Bottle Rockets and the Russell Dickerson one, It Happened, whatever it was.
3: Yeah,
0: but it's like,
3: Happened to Me.
0: Yeah, but that was like up tempo. It's like you could picture yourself out at the lake, like
3: right,
0: at a party,
3: on,
0: like
3: a boat.
0: On the boat. Like you could picture, I don't picture myself on a boat blasting Be Her. Maybe that's just me. Maybe you do. I don't know.
3: I think though that there is a part of me though that sees the song of summer. Like when I see these, when I in like the winter, or even like 2 years from now in the winter, when I hear Choosin' Texas, I'm gonna think of the summer of 2026. Or when I think of I Knew It, I Knew You, I'm gonna think like, oh my gosh, that reminds me of when we went to take the girls to see Toy Story and went to the, you know. So and I think the same could be said, remember a couple years ago it was like, it felt like the song of the summer was Kate Bush running up that hill, which like definitely is not a summer song. But when I hear that, I was like, oh my gosh, that was everywhere that summer that Stranger Things came out. It repopularized the song. So I guess you could make a case for it. Finally, just a quick short story here. Stella Lefty, once again, having fans have to defend her a little bit because she's allegedly copying more songs. It turned out that more of her songs sound like songs that already are out, okay, by other artists. So she, of course, already had to give songwriting credit to Noah Kahan for his song Stick Season and her song Boston. We did another story maybe a few weeks ago about her using, it sounded like lyrics or notes or whatever from the Chicks song. But now there's Blake Shelton's All Name the Dogs, which I kind of heard when I listened to, and also Misery, her song that they say sounds like A Million Dreams from The Greatest Showman, which kind of does sound like it. So give it a listen when you have a chance. But that is your country covered on K105.
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2: 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K105.

0: Okay, let's take a moment and say hello to Amber from Fort Wayne. Good morning.
1: Hi.
2: Good morning.
0: Here we go with Can't Beat Kylie. It's 5 general knowledge questions. You answer more right than Kylie, and boom, you win this $100 that's sitting on the counter. Kylie answers more right than you, she wins, and ties, they do go to Kylie. Let's get an update on your current record. Kylie.
1: 853-277.
0: Amber, go ahead. Kick Kylie out of the studio so we can start this thing.
2: Kylie, please leave.
1: All right, here I go.
0: Amber, while she's up and walking out, what do you got going on the rest of the day?
2: I draw my daughter off at color guard. I have a doctor's appointment, and then I have to go to work.
0: Oh, okay. Well, let's see if we can get you that $100, offset the cost of at least the copay.
2: That'd be great.
0: Perfect. Kylie's in the hallway. Here we go. Question number one. What word does a rider normally use to get their horse to stop?
2: Whoa.
0: Question two. The clump of turf that a golfer might tear from the ground during a swing is called what?
2: I don't know.
0: Question three. During what season do some countries experience a phenomenon known as the midnight sun?
2: Winter.
0: Question four. It was on this day 57 years ago we took our first steps on the moon. Name one of the two astronauts who walked on the moon on that mission.
2: Neil Armstrong?
0: And finally, question five. By definition, medieval alchemists attempted to turn base metals into what?
2: Swords.
0: Those are your five questions. I'm going to call Kylie back in now. Kylie!
2: That's awful.
0: Here she comes, Amber, back into the studio, making her way back up to the counter. Welcome back, Kylie.
1: Hi, thank you.
0: Amber had a bit of a rough go this morning. She got two out of the five correct. But okay. Let's see how you do. Are you ready?
1: Yes.
0: Here we go. Question number one. What word does a rider normally use to get their horse to stop? Three.
1: Stop?
0: Whoa.
1: Oh. I did not know that, but okay.
0: Okay. All right.
1: I'm not a horse girl, Tim.
0: Okay. Scores 1-0. Question two. The clump of turf that a golfer might tear from the ground during a swing is called what?
1: Divot.
0: Score is 1-1. Question two. Or question three. During what season do some countries experience a phenomenon known as the midnight sun?
1: Summer?
0: Yes.
1: That was a guess.
0: Summer. Score is 2-1. Question four. It was on this day 57 years ago. We took our first steps on the moon. Name one of the two astronauts who walked on the moon on that mission.
1: Neil Armstrong.
0: There you go. The other, Buzz Aldrin. Score is 3-2. And finally, question five. By definition, medieval alchemists attempted to turn base metals into what?
1: Gold.
0: Man.
1: I missed the first one. That's crazy.
0: Final score today was 4-2, Amber. So she did get you outright. But even though you didn't get the cash of the win, you're not walking away empty-handed.
1: No, that's right. We have tickets for you to go to the Indiana State Fair.
2: Fantastic. I've never been and always wanted to go.
0: Awesome.
1: There you go. We can learn about horses.
0: And we have a great time at the fair. And now, unfortunately, you know what you got to say.
2: This is Amber from Fort Wayne, and I cannot beat Kylie.
3: 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Yeah, you in the car. Did you beat Kylie today? 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
1: Let's do a round of Winning Song Wednesday. This is where Kylie and I, we each think of a throwback song. We play a short clip of it because chances are you probably haven't heard it in a while. Then you get on the phone and you vote at 260-447-K105 and you let us know, like, hey, well, I really want to hear the entire version of that song. So, Kylie, well, you can go first this week. What did you pull?
0: Well, I was home yesterday with my daughter, Teddy, who was not feeling well. She was sick. So she kind of had like a down day. You know, it was laying around all day. She had a fever. And so it was crazy because we were up all night already and we were tired, both of us. But then I have my daughter, Kit, who was not sick at all and was rearing to go. And I was like, this is really difficult because I'm so tired. And but anyway, so she is, if you know her personality, she is constantly just like doing things. Right now she has been like doing like all day yesterday, somersaults around the house, gymnastics, and she's trying to get me to do some of the stuff. She's like, Mom, can you do it? And I have to, there are so many things that I'm like, that I find myself saying, I used to be able to, or like, yes, I can. It's just like, I'm not, like, I can't right now. I'm just tired. And it reminded me of this song. It's Toby Keith, As Good As I Once Was.

0: It just kind of, you know, that's your answer to everything.
1: I get that. I get that.
0: Like, yeah, there's a time. And I could have done a somersault at 8 in the morning on a half hour of sleep. But, you know, today's not the day. What song did you pick?
1: So mine, it's, this Friday is the 25th anniversary of 9/11. It's pretty straightforward for me this morning. I just picked Alan Jackson and Where Were You?

0: So now it is up to you to let us know which song you would like us to play. We're going to play one of them coming up next, but we can't. You got to tell us. This is where you have all the control over the radio station, because they sure don't trust Kylie and me with this. So this is where the power's in your hands. So Kylie, what did you select again for this week?
1: I have Toby Keith, As Good As I Once Was.
0: I did Alan Jackson and Where Were You. First to three will be our winner. It's always how we do it. So let's get you on the phone so you can vote. Make your voice heard. We'll play that winning song and give you your chance to vote coming up next. But first, we got to get you all lined up at 260-447-K105.
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0: 9-7-11 with Tim and Kylie at K105 on a winning song Wednesday. Kylie and I, we picking some throwbacks. What did you pick again? again.
1: I am Toby Keith, as good as I once was, and yours was.
0: Alan Jackson, and Where Were You? We always say first to three will be our winner. Now, we start on the phone at 260-447-K105. We'll take votes either by phone or by text, but you are up first. So, who are you, where are you, and is it going to be Tim's song or Kylie's song this week?
8: Larry Jackson from Columbia City, Alan Jackson.
0: Alan Jackson. Okay, right. So Tim's song. Got you down. Appreciate you. Have a great day.
8: You too.
0: All right, brother. So now, there's one for me. So now what's coming in on the text?
1: Well, here's what we've got, okay? I'll just rapid fire. Alan Jackson, where were you, Alan Jackson? Alan Jackson, Alan Jackson, where were you? Alan Jackson, both good songs, but going to go with Tim's. Alan Jackson, Alan Jackson.
0: Okay.
1: Alan Jackson, they keep coming in.
0: So what you're saying is me?
1: It's Alan Jackson.
0: Okay, all right. So
1: well, one person, Jerry, thank you. Both good songs.
0: Okay.
1: So, but has to go with Alan Jackson. It is a good song, I understand.
0: So
1: it's fine.
0: Here it is, your winning song on Winning Song Wednesday. 25 years ago this Friday, anniversary of 9/11. It is Where Were You When the World Stopped Turning on K105.

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1: With summer really kind of, you know, almost over, realistically speaking. I mean, even whether you go by the calendar, whether you go by Labor Day, which was just this past Monday, with summer kind of slipping away, what is one thing you're looking forward to at 260-447-K105? Like, what is that? What do you still have coming up that's big, that's now on your calendar? Because if you didn't got your summer vacation out of the way, everything's done. Obviously, kids are back at school by now. Summer's going to be over by the calendar here in, what, 10, 11, 12 days from right now? What are you still looking forward to? Anything big? Anything cool? Kylie?
0: I would say we have some trips planned and things like that, and birthday parties, whatever, stuff going on. And definitely those things. But something that's just kind of an ongoing thing and I feel like is always one of my favorite things of fall is just all the new TV. Like, there are so many TV shows either that are brand new or that are coming back that I am just so excited to watch. And it's just nice to have. Like, I love being overwhelmed by how many things there are to watch, and just having, like, every night some kind of appointment to watch something.
1: Oh, and I get that.
0: And that's it. Like, it's as simple as that. Like, all of the vacations and all of that, always great, of course, but it's like, that's kind of a, you know, it happens and it's over. But this is something where it's every fall it happens and it's ongoing, and there might be weeks that are better than others, like a major cliffhanger or something. So I would say that's what it is for me.
1: And I know in a house like yours where baseball is such a big part of your, like, daily viewing with your husband Drake, there's 17 games left in the season, so, like, pretty soon that's going to be this void in your house, and the last thing you and your husband want to do is sit there and look at each other going what do you want to talk about?
0: Yeah. November ball? When's that happening? What about you?
1: We got a couple of things. I was talking to Kylie. I'm going to a wedding off the week after Columbus Day. There's a question I kind of have with that. I'll bring that up. I won't bring that up now, but so I've got a wedding that I'm going to for my cousin's daughter, and then our family tailgate up at Notre Dame, which is going to be for the Miami game this year. So we got a lot of cool stuff coming up on the horizon, but I'm just kind of wondering, like, what is still on your kind of, like, schedule? What is on your calendar as summer's kind of slipping away? Let's really kind of look ahead.
0: Yeah, where you have that feeling where you're like, yeah, it is a bummer that summer is over and we had so many great times, we did so many fun things, made great memories, but at least I have this to look forward to.
1: Exactly. Yes. So either by phone or by text, we'd love to kind of hear, like, what you have coming up that you're excited about. Like, what is that big thing that you still have coming up? Phone or text, like I said, either way, numbers are the same. And that's what makes it super easy, because you just got to put one number in your phone book and then you can tell your phone to be like, hey, call or text Tim and Kylie at 260-447-K105.
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0: It's John Morgan and Kid Myself on K105.
1: With summer kind of, slipping away, the last 12 days of summer is what we're kind of looking at here before the calendar changes. Of course, Labor Day this past weekend, kids are back in school. With summer slipping away, what is one big thing you're looking forward to? What is on your calendar that you still have to be excited about? At 260-447-K105. I've got a wedding that I'm going to next month for my cousin's daughter, and then our family tailgate up at Notre Dame that we're doing it for Miami in November. So those are just some of our things, Kylie.
0: Yeah, I have some trips planned, birthday parties, things like that, but also just the fall TV, as simple as that, I'm looking forward to.
1: So what about you? What is something big that's on your calendar still at 260-447-K105? Anything on the text?
0: Yeah, Kelly says going to see Dan and Shay and Tim McGraw.
1: Oh, Dan and Shay in 2 days, by the way. So
0: yeah, so that's great to have some concerts to look forward to. Jerry says, Halloween. I work in a spook barn at a campground, decorated my whole front yard and decorate my buddy's Halloween party. Love scaring people.
1: Oh, nice.
0: Oh, yeah. That sounds like a fun time for sure. And we'll end on this one for now. Looking forward to having a baby near Halloween. I can't believe that's what's next on our plate.
1: Oh.
0: That is so exciting. Oh. Congratulations in advance.
1: So if you're pregnant now, obviously, and close to Halloween, do you paint your belly like a pumpkin?
0: I've seen that before, yeah.
1: Like, are you going to paint your belly? Like, now I'm just curious.
0: You've got to.
1: Now I'm just curious.
0: You have to.
1: So, what about you? So, summer's kind of slipping away. Again, Labor Day just this past weekend. Kids are back in school in 12 days. The calendar changes from summer to fall. But what is one thing still on your kind of like calendar? One big thing you're excited about? Call or text, either way. Number's the same. Let's kind of see, kind of share some of the good stuff that you've got coming up here at 260-447-K105. And we'll talk to you right after Jason Aldean. It's Whiskey Drink on K105.

0: It's Jason Aldean, Whiskey Drink on K105.
1: Summer's slipping away, but what is that one thing you are excited about? That thing on your calendar at 260-447-K105. Text line popping this morning.
0: Yeah, it is. Someone wrote in and said, going to Greece for a wedding next week.
1: Opa!
0: That's so exciting. And especially, like, I'm wondering too, write us back. Have you ever been to Greece, or have you ever been out of the country? Like, this would be really cool, especially if you've never, like, are you going to make it into a vacation then?
1: Yeah.
0: So yeah, very, very neat. Oh, first time ever, they say. That's very cool. So I hope you guys get to spend some time doing, you know, sightseeing, stuff like that. Jamie says, an 8-day Christmas cruise.
1: Oh,
0: love it.
1: We did that last year. My son and I, we did a Disney cruise where we left on Christmas Day.
0: Yeah, that's awesome.
1: It was fun. It was a lot of logistics though.
0: but you don't remember all of that later.
1: No.
0: You're gonna remember the 8-day Christmas cruise. Someone's going to see Garth Brooks, and then someone wrote in PBR. Now this could go a few ways. Did you write it in to try to win tickets? Are you going to the professional bull riders?
1: Maybe
0: thing that, is that what you're looking forward to, or are you just gonna have like some beer this fall?
1: Okay, there could be.
0: And a little Pabst. maybe that's a rat. And you know what? If that's what you're looking forward to, that's still something. Nothing hits like a fall beer, watching a football game with a little chili, windows open, candles on.
1: No.
0: You know? So I see that, okay. And I don't know. Which way we're going.
1: Of different things.
0: But if that's what it is for you, your big fall plans, amen.
1: Love it. Thank you so much for all the text messages. Love those things that are coming up on your calendar. Right now, though, we got to get you on the phone at 260-447-K105 if you would like to play a game of Can't Beat Kylie. It's 5 general knowledge questions. You answer more right than Kylie, and you walk away with this W and this $100 too. Kylie answers more right than you, she wins, and ties they do go to Kylie. Now, the cool thing is, just for being our contestant, we're going to give you something to do on Friday night.
0: Yes, give you some fall plans, early fall. Dan and Shay tickets, we have those for you.
1: Yes.
0: Just for being. Don't even have to try.
1: Well, I mean, you could try, because then you take that $100 that you would win and go down, maybe make a date night out of it, go to dinner before, or, you know, get yourself some refreshing adult beverages while you're at Ruoff. So 260-447-K105, that'll get you on the list for Can't Beat Kylie, and we will play coming up in a bit.
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0: Okay, it's time to welcome Tyler from Fort Wayne to the show. Good morning.
1: Hi.
2: Good morning. How are you?
0: We are well, thank you. Here we go with a round of Can't Beat Kylie. Five general knowledge questions. Well, I would love to get you this $100, Tyler. If you want to win it, all you got to do is answer more than Kylie can. Kylie answers more than you, she wins, and ties they do go to Kylie. We need an update on your current record, Kylie.
1: 873-83.
0: All right, Tyler, go ahead, kick Kylie out of the studio so we can start this thing.
2: Kylie, get out of the studio.
1: Okay, here I go.
0: Tyler, well, she's up and walking out. What do you got going on this morning, bud?
2: Oh, just heading to work.
0: Where you work at?
2: I work for Power Clean Industrial Services.
0: Oh, and what do you do there?
2: We do a lot of heavy industrial cleaning.
0: Let's see if we can get you this W today. See if you can clean up with Can't Beat Kylie. Kylie's in the hallway. Here we go. Question number one. A night owl is a term for a person who gets up early. True or false?
2: False.
0: Question two. An athlete trying to intimidate their opponent will put on what kind of face?
2: Game face.
0: Question three. Happy 31st birthday to the PlayStation. Who makes the PlayStation?
2: Sony.
0: Question four. What kind of group would most likely take part in a jam session?
2: Rock band.
0: And finally, question five. An explanatory list of the symbols used on a map or chart is called what?
2: A key.
0: Those are your five questions. Let me call Kylie back in now. Kylie! Here she comes. Doors opening, doors closing as she is getting herself back into her seat. Welcome back, Kylie.
1: Hi, thank you.
0: Tyler, he's making you work for it this morning.
1: No.
0: He got four.
1: I just got back.
0: Out of the five, correct?
1: Okay.
0: Let's see how you do. Are you ready?
1: Yeah.
0: Okay,
1: yeah.
0: Here we go. Question number one. A night owl is a term for a person who gets up early. True or false?
1: False.
0: Scores 1-1. Question two. An athlete trying to intimidate their opponent will put on what kind of face?
1: They'll put on their game face.
0: Tied at two. Question three. Happy 31st birthday to the PlayStation. Who makes the PlayStation?
1: Nintendo.
0: Sony.
1: Sony PlayStation.
0: Sony.
1: I have no idea. This isn't good.
0: Scores 3-2. Question four.
1: Okay.
0: What kind of group would most likely take part in a jam session?
1: A band.
0: And musicians, right? Yep. Score is 4-3.
1: Oh my gosh. Okay.
0: And finally,
1: okay.
0: Question five.
1: Focus, Kylie.
0: An explanatory list of the symbols used on a map or chart is called what?
1: The key.
0: It is the legend.
1: It's not the key?
0: I have legend.
2: I thought it was the key also.
0: Well, you know what? I marked it. Well, either. Okay, you know what? Fine. I'll take key. But either way, Tyler, you still walk away with the W.
1: Good job, Tyler.
2: Awesome.
1: Nicely done. Not only do you win $100, but you also are going to see Dan and Shay.
0: Yes.
2: This is awesome, guys.
0: Tyler, nicely done. My guy, you did it. You beat Kylie. Have a great time at the show. And now, man, there's no audio walk of shame for you.
2: This is Tyler from Fort Wayne, and I can beat Kylie.
3: 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Did you beat Kylie today? 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
1: Is this a red flag if you are dating somebody and they do this at 260-447-K105? My friend Colleen, she was part of my late wife Taryn's, what we call the quad, and I am now in their group chat. So her brother is on the dating scene, and he's been seeing this woman for about 2 months. And the other day, he was at Topgolf. And all of a sudden he gets a text message that says, wow, must be nice to not have to have a job where you don't have to work. And it was from his girlfriend. And he's okay. Like, well, what's going on? And she found out through their shared location app, because they shared their location. They were going somewhere.
0: Oh.
1: Colleen had said so that they could find each other easily.
0: Sure.
1: And she was looking for somebody else. And

0: saw that he was not at home, not at work, and saw that he was at Topgolf and was like, well, that must be nice while she's at work.
1: Oh.
0: So now he feels, his name's Andrew, he feels like she's checking up on him. And he's like, okay, I don't know if this is a red flag or not.
1: That's a good question. Oh, I don't even know. I can't decide. This is a tough one because, okay, if you share locations with someone,
0: mm-hmm.
1: and I was very anti-sharing locations only because it's like, it feels weird. I know that if you share it with someone, they're always looking at it because I know I'm always looking at it. And it's not like because, you know, you're just like, well, I'm gonna find out what they're doing. It's like, I'm just curious, like, where is everyone?
0: Right.
1: I remember when Snapchat first added that feature like years ago and people would have their location on. I would look there every day. I'm like, where is everyone? What's everyone doing? Like, oh, they're at home. Like, that's where usually everyone was. But yeah, you're constantly checking up on it. But I was like, it feels weird to know that people can just like always see exactly where you are, how many times you went to the grocery store, things like that, even mundane stuff. But now I do have family members on there and I'm always checking in. Now, my sister is notorious for checking all the time. And she will look at mine and she will text me and say like, wait, if you're at Chick-fil-A, can you get me and then send her order? So that's okay. Part of the problem.
0: Okay.
1: And so, yeah, I don't know. Like, I get that they're looking at each other's, but then to like make a comment like that, that's when it gets kind of weird.
0: That's what I'm saying. So now, like, is that a red flag? She clearly saw that he wasn't at home and wasn't at work, but regardless, he now feels like she's kind of checking up on him 2 months into the relationship.
1: They should not still be sharing location. Like, they should have that off.
0: And I'm sure, and maybe they will now. I didn't get into that, but this was something that Colleen was talking
1: but
0: about.
1: But now like, you can't.
0: It's like, so now it's you cannot turn it off? Is it what you're,
1: they have the thing when you share locations with someone, you could do like the one time only or the like share for 24 hours or whatever.
0: Yes.
1: If you didn't pick one of those and you just pick like in the indefinitely option, that's a mistake. Now it's now you can't do anything about it.
0: Now you're stuck.
1: You can't go from indefinitely to like then you just disappear one day.
0: But now she's made it seem that now she's checking up on him. So I get it. You can't turn it off now. But 2 months into the relationship, is this a red flag?
1: I'm saying it is.
0: Really?
1: Yeah.
0: Okay.
1: It's not a red flag to check it. Let me be clear. That she has him on there, she could check it as much as she wants. But the red flag was when she decided to make a comment.
0: So the entire package.
1: Yes, and also make a comment like that one. Like if it was something like, hey, I see that you're at Chick-fil-A, can you bring me something? Like that would have been like funny and also like, yeah, she's looking at my location, but it was because she wanted something and I just happened to be there. Like I feel like that's even better than what she did.
0: 260-447-K105. Whether it's by phone or by text, either way, number's the same. Would that be a red flag? You're dating somebody 2 months together. You just happen to be off somewhere. In this case, Colleen's brother Andrew was at Topgolf down in Indy. And she sent him a text message like, wow, must be nice to have a job where you don't have to work while she's at work. You know, his job is flexible. You know, he can do those kinds of things. But is that a red flag? Love to kind of know where you land on this one. Like, what is that something that would make you go, okay, I think this is a little bit too much for me. Either way, whether phone or by text, number's the same at 260-447-K105.
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5: 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Circles, a branch of Inasmuch Ministry, exists to help those in generational poverty move forward and change the trajectory of their families' lives. This is accomplished through education, but primarily through intentional community and engagement to help them see that now is not forever and that their lives can be transformed.
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1: Is this a red flag when you are, if you are dating somebody at 260-447-K105? My friend Colleen, she was part of my late wife's friend group, and now I'm in like this group chat with who they call the quad. And Colleen asked the question the other day, like, is this a red flag? She's got a brother who is on the dating scene. He's been dating this woman for about 2 months. The other day, last week, he was at Topgolf, and she sent him a text message like, hey, or she saw through the shared location because they were off doing something and they kind of shared their location so they could find each other a little bit easier. And she says that she was off looking for somebody else or looking for one of her friends when she saw that he was not home and not at work. So she sends him a text message like, wow, must be nice to have a job where you don't have to work. And his job is flexible, and that he just has the ability to be able to do that sometimes. But he's now like, is this a red flag? Because I kind of feel like now she's checking up on me. I kind of feel like now she's like, she just randomly 2 months into this relationship, she's trying to figure out like where I am and what I'm doing. So is this a red flag? At 260-447-K105. Kylie says, yes, absolutely it is.
0: I think it is.
1: So love to kind of know where you come down on this. What's coming in on the text line?
0: Someone wrote, depends on what his response was. Did he say, yes, you should be jealous? Like, or like, was she saying it to be funny or psycho? And that's from Laura. And that's exactly where I'm at, Laura. Like, yeah, if she was saying it like to be funny and just kind of like, because you could see a world where someone texts that and like, oh, I just think that this is cool that we shared each other's locations. And like, look, I'm just like kind of checking up on you, making sure everything's good and must be nice. And then if they have that kind of relationship and he's like, oh, yeah, you should be jealous. And like, then that's funny. And I could see that would not be a red flag. This said, if she didn't specify that it was a joke, it seems very insecure.
1: OK, yeah.
0: And yeah, so yes, for sure. Then this one says, let's go over here. It was about something else. Here we go. A red flag. 2 months in and you're already checking to make sure I'm where I said I'd be? No thanks. And that's from Ashley. But Megan says, not a red flag. He shared his location. What did he think she was going to do with it?
1: And that's kind of something like you said.
0: That's
1: like,
0: the thing. Like, you had it, to like, know. Maybe it was
1: I'm
0: weird.
1: I'm going
0: she,
1: to look.
0: Yeah, she made the comment, but... but this one says, Jessica, I share my location with my husband for emergencies and convenience. If he started using it to audit my whereabouts, we'd have a problem.
1: And that's interesting because my Taryn and I, she had mine, but that's when, you know, we live out southwest, you know, at the far west end of Covington Road. And I was driving all the way to, you know, the old studios, which were just south of Southtown Crossing. So especially in the wintertime, she just kind of wanted to know that I made it okay. So we used that Life 360 and set up the zone. So it's like, oh, hey, Tim arrived at work. And when I would, you know, kind of leave to come back, like, oh, Tim left. So she would know kind of like when I would wear out things like that. But I never thought that she was using it to be like, oh, hey, so while I see you're at Walmart, could you swing through, the chicken salad chicks and pick me up some lunch?
0: Just real fast.
1: Swing through Chipotle. I already placed an order.
0: I do that to Drake sometimes because I'll be like, did you leave work yet? Because like I'm losing it here, you know, like where I'm losing control of the crowd at home, the kids there. So I'm like, nope, he's still there. So I'm going to end on this text from Amanda. She said, looking is human nature. Confronting him about where the dot is feels controlling, like where his location dot is.
1: Okay.
0: You know? So that makes sense.
1: All right. So, I mean,
0: we're kind of split.
1: So is it breakupable?
0: I wouldn't say it's breakupable, but I think that if you feel weird about it and you delete, like, you know, she can't see your location anymore, then there's going to be some kind of problem.
1: So you're saying like today's the Apple event. Like today, the new iPhones are being released today. Like they talk about the new iPhones.
0: Right.
1: What you're saying is now he needs a new phone. And when he gets the new phone, he just doesn't share his location and then just, oh, babe,
0: now,
1: it's not me. I didn't do it. New phone.
0: That would be an elaborate, new you know, I have to get the new iPhone so I can stop sharing my location.
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1: The professional bull riders coming to the Coliseum. That is going to be Saturday, October 3rd. We have got a pair of tickets we want to give to you right now at 260-447-K105. You want to go check out the PBR? This is it, man.
0: Sounds like so much fun. I think we're going to go.
1: Oh, really?
0: Mm-hmm.
1: You're going to get the girls going with their cowboy boots? And
0: yes. They love, you know, everything cowgirl right now, like with Jessie from Toy Story.
1: Okay. Yeah.
0: So they're like, they're all in, and I was like, this could be a fun thing for them to see, or they could be terrified. It could go either
1: one way or the other.
0: I think there's going to be one that's terrified and one that decides they also want to be a bull rider.
1: And I think I know which yes. one fits which one.
0: Yes.
1: So if you'd like to go to the PBR, again, these tickets for October 3rd, let's get you on the phone right now at 260-447-K105. We'll get you on the list for a game of Beat the Bear, which we'll do coming up in a few minutes. But Kylie Covers Country, though, that is on the way next. We'll do it right after Tyler Hubbard and Park at K105.

0: It's Park 834 on K105.
1: Hey, if she's not covering it, it's probably not important. Just saying. Kylie Covers Country on K105.
0: Yeah, this is important because it's super exciting. Once again, Ella Langley just... she's doing her thing, and it's something that we've been watching. And She's in Texas. It is number one for a 21st week on the Billboard Hot 100. So now making her only 1 week away from tying Mariah Carey for the longest leading song in chart history. So, like we've said before, we just have to keep up to date on this for this two in-between weeks. So here we are, week two. We got to get to next week for the tie, and then hopefully we'll be here in 2 weeks, you know, with the, like, she is number one. That would be so epic,
2: man,
0: wouldn't it?
2: Yeah, I mean, and then you're looking
0: from a relative newcomer as well.
2: And then you're looking at almost 6 months of this song being number one, which is, even to think about that is unheard of.
0: Yeah. Wow. And then, topping a Christmas song that's like a beloved Christmas song as well. So just cool. But that comes as part of a bigger story, which is that country music is taking the top three spots on Billboard's Songs of the Summer chart that just was released. So the top songs are Choosin' Texas, then I Knew It, I Knew You from Taylor Swift, and finally Be Her by Ella Langley. So Ella Langley has two of the top three and is in good company with Taylor Swift.
2: Okay.
0: Also has to feel good.
2: And maybe this is just me, but when I hear those songs, that doesn't put me like in the summer mood. Like it just, they don't really seem up there. It's not that they don't seem, they're just not upbeat. You don't really envision yourself hanging out at a backyard barbecue blasting Be Her.
0: No, and in fact, none of the songs in the top 10, now again, this is for everything, so it's not just country, none of them seem like it. There is another country song, I Can't Love You Anymore, Ella Langley, Morgan Wallen, Boston by Stella Lefty, but like Man I Need from Olivia Dean, and also So Easy to Fall in Love, Hate That I Made You Love Me by Ariana Grande, like definitely not. And then it makes you think, though, are we looking at songs of the summer in a different way? Because ours is like, what is the quintessential, like, makes you feel like summer song? When they're kind of just saying, like, the big songs of the summer, that, because, like, when I look back in a couple of years and I hear I Knew It, I Knew You, I'm going to think, oh my gosh, this is the summer of 26. It's taking me right back to that and taking the girls to go see Toy Story. Because that's kind of how it was a few years ago. If you remember that song, Running Up That Hill by Kate Bush.
2: Yes.
0: And that was considered like the song of the summer, even though that was like an old song and had nothing to do with summer. It just makes you think like, oh, that was the summer Stranger Things came out. Everyone was singing that song. It was being played again on the radio. So I guess if you look at it that way, that's what you have. But that's your country covered on K105.
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2: It's brought to us by our friends at Maumee River Roofing. So let's give a big Tim and Kylie welcome to Brianna from Fort Wayne. Good morning.
0: Hi.
3: Good morning.
2: Here we go with a round of Beat the Bear. We want to get to know you real fast, though, before we see how the rest of your day is going to go. What do you do for work?
3: I'm a home health aide.
2: You're a home health aide. How many clients do you have in your charge?
3: Five.
2: And how many are you going to visit today?
3: Two of them.
2: Two. Okay. Which one's your favorite? I'm just kidding. So.
0: That was a great question.
3: All of them is my favorite.
2: Yeah. You know what? You're like a mom, like with their kids. Like, which one's your favorite? But secretly, you have one. We know you do.
3: Yes.
2: So, what do you like to do with them when you kind of get together? You play like games, or you just watch TV, you just kind of catch up and hear some stories?
3: All of the above. We just do everything.
2: Okay. Now, when you're not... Oh, by the way, thank you for all you do for the medical community. When you're not doing that, what do you like to do in your free time?
3: Spend it with my kids.
2: How many kids do you have?
3: Two.
2: And what are their ages?
3: 9 and 8.
2: Oh, okay. What do they got you running doing these days? They into sports?
3: Yeah, football.
0: Oh, what kind? Like, is it through school?
3: Yeah.
2: Okay. What positions and do they play? You got some big boys on your... You got some big boys that you're trying to feed?
3: Tackle and no.
2: Okay. So both of them, offense, defense?
3: Offense and no. The little girl, she's cheerleading.
2: Oh, okay. Sorry
0: about that. Okay. Gotcha. All right. Oh, that's fun. So wait, does she get to cheer for the brother's team?
3: Yeah.
2: Oh, that's got to be cool.
0: Oh, that's so fun. Oh, I bet that's a great time.
3: Yeah, it is.
2: And it makes it easier on you because you only have to go to one event.
0: Yeah.
3: Yes, it does.
2: You don't have to try and split your time. Well, Brianna, look, we know you are busy. You got a lot of stuff going on, obviously, you know, on your way to see a client this morning.
3: Yes.
2: Okay, well, let's see if you make it there. And in order to do that, you got to beat this bear.
0: That's right. And you earned it to beat the bear, which means you have 20 seconds to give us 10 items in a category. We're going to give you on the spot here in just a second. You have to make sure, though, all of your answers make sense in order for you to score those PBR tickets. And, of course, the most important thing in all this is that you do have a giant, ferocious, man-eating beast of a bear with razor-sharp teeth and claws chasing you down. Are you ready?
3: Yes.
2: Okay, Brianna, so today is Teddy Bear Day. Obviously, the stuffed animal. So, in 20 seconds, it's pretty easy. Give us 10 kinds of stuffed animals. Ready? Run!
3: Cat, dog, snake, wolf. Oh, my God. What? Dolphin, fish, zebras, cows, donkeys, horse.
2: Okay!
0: Yeah! Nice job! You did it! Didn't say bull. That could have been on there.
2: That's true. It could have. And you kind of vapor locked there for a second, and it's just like, literally say any animal.
0: Doesn't matter.
2: You can do it. But you did it in the end. Brianna, well done. You're going to the PBR.
3: Okay, thank you.
2: You're very welcome. So have a great time at the rodeo. Thank you so much for listening to our show. And now, man, this survivor streak, it marches on. We'll see if it continues tomorrow when we give you your next chance to beat the bear here at
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0: Shea Man, Heads Carolina, it's Cole Swindell on K105.
1: So I remember, maybe it was last year, that we were talking about this friend of mine who was back on the dating scene, and she was using My Case Indiana to do background checks on the people that she was going out on dates with.
0: And as you do.
1: And in fact, this past Monday, because we were off, we did a segment about, like, what did you find on My Case? And
0: yeah, because we're all using it all the time, right? Like, it's not even, like, just for dating. I'm saying, like, you meet someone who gets hired at your workplace. Gotta look them up.
1: Well, now I feel like Kylie looked me up before we started working together.
0: Wouldn't have.
1: But and in fact, somebody texted after that, was like, "Hey, what was the link for that website you guys were talking about so you could look people up?" And I sent it to them. But now apparently there's a new one that you can do that does everything through AI. It's called Stud or Dud. Okay.
0: I love that.
1: And it basically helps you dig up dirt on

0: your potential date. It uses data from this website called peoplefinders.com, and it's one of those sites that collects public records on people. It includes marriage, family, criminal records, bankruptcies, tax liens, social media accounts, including LinkedIn. Now, all daters need is the person's name or phone number to run a search. Now, on one hand, it's obviously not any different than Googling somebody, which is probably common for people using online dating apps, but that could be tricky for people with common names. So, Kylie and I each put in our phone numbers. Kylie came back. Hang on, let me go back to hers. Kylie came back looking good. All green flags.
1: All green flags, which should not be the case, though. If, like, you're looking someone up to date, because it should say on there that I'm married, be a red flag.
0: That's the one thing, yes.
1: So that's kind of odd. But apparently I'm labeled stud, so I'll take it.
0: So then I put mine in, and I have 3 green flags, but one red flag.
1: What's your red flag?
0: So it says that I have an eviction on mine, which I don't. I've never been evicted from anywhere.
1: Whoa.
0: It says possible past marriages. You know, available records reflect a past marriage. However, the current marital status may be different. And it is. Obviously, I'm a widower now. It says that I had a criminal record, which came from a charge that I got in 2008.
1: We all know about the time.
0: In 2008, when I lost my flip-flop. That's the story where I lost my flip-flop.
1: Didn't it have something to do with Motley Crue?
0: It did, yes. It was the opening of Vince Neil's bar.
1: That's right.
0: When we were living in West Palm Beach, Florida. Yes. Dr. Feelgood's. And then it says I have 23 addresses on file, which I don't know how that is possible. I've lived in a lot of places, but 23 is a lot.
1: Maybe some of them are your work addresses.
0: It could be. I don't know. I don't know how to look on that. But
1: if someone was looking to date you and they typed you into that search, not knowing anything else about you, it's not looking good.
0: Yeah. And I mean, it's also wrong because it says I completed college, which is patently false.
1: Well, there you go. Like, take that then. You know, like, that maybe makes up for something, the eviction.
0: It also says I have 2 children in the home.
1: In the home that you were evicted from, or just your current home? Do you have a current home?
0: I do have a current home.
1: I mean, according to Stutter.
0: It does say
1: you're
0: yes.
1: You're kind of, no offense, but starting to kind of look like, I don't want to say it, but dud.
0: Wow, okay.
1: Dud material. And I can say that as a stud.
0: Well, my stability score, it does say 69 out of 100.
1: Hey.
0: So I'm like a D+.
1: Hey,
0: which is still passing.
1: What? That's right. D's get degrees.
0: So, but if this is, and this site is not free. I did pay the so that I could look up Kylie and myself. It cost me $9 a month.
1: Oh, it did?
0: I'll cancel it. But
1: $9 for something to tell me I'm doing okay.
0: But you get unlimited searches and all this other stuff. The pricing tiers go up to $20 a month, and it does kind of cover a lot of things. But I just don't know how to.
1: Okay,
0: I gotta reach out to the Palm Beach County Court and be like, hey, so why do I have this on my record? Off. Because I don't have.
1: Maybe reach out to Vince.
0: Possibly. Be like, hey, buddy, you remember me? Like, oh yeah, you're the guy that we threw in the street. Be like, yes, you remember.
1: Can you keep that pulled up though? Because we got that email earlier about all of the new hires here.
0: Oh yes, absolutely.
1: And we need to run their names through.
0: I absolutely I will. So just give me their get first and last name, and we will
1: work
0: we'll
1: on
0: look
1: that.
0: This all up.
1: While Taylor Swift is on, it's I Knew It, I Knew You on K105.

Hey, it's Mike D here. Join me Wednesday at 10 a.m. for a fresh round of Fill in the Blank. I will have more Dan and Shay tickets for you to win. I'm going to be looking for the best call of the day on should there be an age limit for people wearing their hats backwards. And at 10 a.m., what is something that your spouse does completely wrong and you just stop correcting them for it? Yeah, we'll talk about that Wednesday morning, 10 a.m., right here on K105.

0: Jason Aldean. Don't Tell on Me, 927 with Tim and Kylie at K105.
1: I know people who look forward to this time every year, and that's when you get to start talking about Girl Scout cookies.
0: Yes.
1: You know?
0: Yeah.
1: And Girl Scout cookie season, and usually there's a story out about a new cookie or something like that, which one is the favorite by different state, what have you. But now, the big story this year about Girl Scout cookies is that they have announced that they will be introducing a new cookie, soft-baked blueberry muffin flavored.
0: Okay. Oh, okay. I'm on board.
1: For dogs.
0: Oh, okay.
1: Yes. They're called Patch Pals. All right. And again, soft baked blueberry muffin flavored cookies for dogs. So they just announced this on the Today Show yesterday that when the cookie season launches in January, you will now be able to get a cookie for your dog. They were developed with a company called Bark, and they're intended to, quote, celebrate the bond between people and their pups. They say it seems inevitable that we're going to see stories about people accidentally eating Patch Pals.
0: Of course.
1: Thinking they're regular Girl Scout cookies. Much like Tim said, they sound delicious. They do. And so Al Roker actually on the Today Show yesterday tried one.
0: I was going to say, like, there are people who have eaten dog treats before.
1: Yes, he said they're not bad.
0: Yeah, they say they're actually pretty good. Obviously, there's nothing in them that can hurt us.
1: Right. So they say that's the only new addition, though, this year. That is not the only new addition this year, because they announced a new human cookie, which I guess we have to, you know, make sure we let you know that this is the human cookie now. But it is called Sparkables, oatmeal cookies with chocolate chips and sprinkles. They were specifically created for people with food allergies to avoid the 9 major food allergens.
0: Oh, okay.
1: So I don't say what those are, but I would imagine peanuts is on there.
0: Probably lactose. So gluten,
1: yeah.
0: Things like that. Interesting.
1: So anyway, they look really cute, though, the human cookies. I don't know. Like, did we need a dog cookie? Was it just so people would talk about it? Like, because everyone is. I mean, they got a spot on the Today Show.
0: Possibly. And, you know, at the end of the day, they're just branching out, trying to do what they can to get, you know, try and make as much money as they can. I do understand it. Just trying to cater to another group. Because at the end of the day, if you love your dog, you know you love your dog. You know the Girl Scout cookies are good. You're like, of course my dog's going to love these things. I'll take 6 boxes of them.
1: But at the same time, humans can't really get excited about it. Because it's like, it's not something you get to have. And like, you could be excited on it on behalf of your dog, but isn't that kind of a letdown? Are they really that? Like, a dog is happy eating your, like, piece of chicken you dropped on the floor.
0: Very true.
1: And so, it's not like a different level of excitement now that they have their own specific cookie. I don't know. I also need to stop talking because I got a lot of hate from our video that we posted on Friday when you asked me what my hot take is, and I said that cats are better than dogs.
0: Oh, yeah.
1: I'm getting a lot of hate IRL for that comment. That and some... Oh, and my tacos over pizza, by the way.
0: No, notice, I'll openly say, I don't get a lot of hate when I say cats constantly plot your death. So...
1: Yeah, see? So it's just the dog people who, you know... That got an axe to grind.
0: And they want,
1: it's all about the dogs.
0: Yep, because they
1: got
0: to sharpen it up to chase after you.
1: Anyway, like I said, I'm going to stop now. I don't want more hate. Lainey Wilson, it's Wildflowers and Wild Horses on K105.

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0: Morgan Wallen, Been By Now, 9:43 with Tim and Kylie at K105 as we are wrapping up our portion of the broadcast day. We got to make room for my friend Mike D, who's on his way in here with a Wednesday round of the midday broadcast extravaganza. Here at K105. I'll tell you what Mike has coming up in just a moment. But first, we have the two jobs that we have to do. First is our obligation to the marketing department. Kylie, that is?
1: I think we all know what it is today, right? Home of the stud and the dud. It's Tim and Kylie on K105.
0: Oh, boy.
1: So.
0: Which one's which? I think we all know.
1: Hey, it was verified, so.
0: Is it, though? I've got to clear some. I got some phone calls to make.
1: I don't know who you call for that, so, but good luck.
0: The other thing we do is share with you what we learned during the show today. And Kylie, for you, that is?
1: There's a fine line between concerned and psycho.
0: Yes, very good.
1: What did you learn?
0: That I may or may not have an active warrant.
1: What a way to find out.
0: So that's what we learned. Hopefully you learned something as well. We're back tomorrow for your Thursday. It is the downhill slide towards the weekend. It's here already. Of course, we'll do a round of what's not on our radar. That is the anti-radar. It's we always come up with cool stuff that we love to share with you. But sometimes, you know, there's things that we're like, don't nobody need to know that. And that,
1: right. Maybe even it's like it could be a show that we watched that we had high hopes for and it wasn't good. Or it could just be like the way that people drive. You know?
0: Pretty much.
1: Go either way.
0: So we'll do that, plus a round of the blind rank game. We'll do that as well. Of course, you know, we'll do Can't Be Kylie at 7:45. We're just for being our contestant. We'll have tickets for you for the PBR coming October 3rd. And then with Beat the Bear at 8:45, tickets for Dan and Shay and Tyler Hubbard this Friday at Ruoff. So, it is a chock full. We are chock full for tomorrow. So,
1: what can we say except you're welcome?
0: Thank you. Yes. Because we love Moana and we love The Rock. So my friend Mike D, though, he is on the way in here next. He's got fill in the blank. That happens at 11. Today is Wednesday, so it'll be agree or disagree. But Mike has got this coming up. And he wants to... Well, first of all, you can also win tickets to Dan and Shay with my friend Mike D coming up after 10 o'clock. But one of the things he's going to be talking about is, should there be an age limit on guys wearing their hat backwards? And I...
1: Sorry, go ahead.
0: No. Go ahead.
1: I was going to say, absolutely not.
0: That's okay. and that is my point right there, is that I believe the difference in the answers will be the difference in gender.
1: Oh, really?
0: Absolutely. 100%. Oh, okay. It'll be... Women will say no, there should not be. Guys might say yes. But the only... no's are going to come from the women.
1: Okay. I can see that.
0: And personally, me, I say no because I look like an idiot with my hat forward.
1: Oh.
0: I now...
1: I feel like I've never really seen you in a hat.
0: I wear them occasionally.
1: I can't even picture it in my head.
0: Because a lot of times I wear them on the weekends. You know, like if my son Hudson before, you know, like if we'll run to Dunkin' or something like that before I take a shower or something like that.
1: Oh.
0: So, you know, yeah, I'll wear a backwards hat then. I'm really not that much of a hat guy. Sometimes I'll wear, like when we go to the Tin Caps, I'll wear, you know, my Tin Caps hat. But I never wear a hat forward anymore. I just can't.
1: If you have ever been on, this is very specific. If you've ever been on vacation and your husband says he's going to go down and get coffee and bring it back up to the room while you still are kind of lounging, and he comes back with coffee in hand and a backwards hat, there's no age limit on the backwards hat. You would agree.
0: So is it a combination of the two or?
1: It's just it's a good look.
0: Okay. Did he have a hat on backwards when he left?
1: You know... I think not.
0: Or did he find it in the gift shop?
1: When Drake gets like into, sometimes it could go either way. Like a serious mood, you know, like, oh, I got to find the coffee. The hat will get flipped. And he's like, oh, I got to like write something. Maybe you got to sign your name when you're buying it. So the hat gets flipped. And then it's just like you're carrying the coffee. So it's flipped. And then the other time is when I like to call it I don't know, like ornery when he's like joking around, like he'll do that, like when, you know, like we'll be having a movie night or something, my sisters will be over and he'll be like, can I just say something real quick? And we're like, whoa, backwards hat Drake is here. it's good, like gossip Drake, you know. Okay. It's fun.
0: Okay, all right. So I mean, what do you think, where you kind of land on that, like should there be an age limit on something like that? That's what my friend Mike D is going to be talking about coming up just after 10 o'clock, so stick around for that. Kylie and I though, we look forward to helping you kick off a brand new day. Your Thursday, well, it begins bright and early tomorrow morning at 6 a.m. right here on K105. Downtown.

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Hi there, it's Dan. 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Plus, I've got more tickets to see Dan and Shay Friday night at Ruoff. We'll do that at 3:18, all right here on K105.

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1: K105, good morning and happy Wednesday. It's Mike D here, 10:05. It's quite a bit humid out there. I thought it was going to be a little cooler today, but hey, nevertheless, we've got blessed with some really good weather. Speaking of being blessed, we've got a jam-packed show, a fresh round of Fill in the Blank. I will have more Dan and Che tickets for you to win, and rumor has it I have some PBR Ram Challenger Series tickets to give away later on in the show. But right now, I want to hear from you at 447-K105. You could call or text me, or you could post it on our Facebook page. But what is something that your spouse does completely wrong, and, well, you stop calling them out for it? 447-K105, I want to hear from you, but right now we've got Morgan Wallen, and just in case, right here on K105.

K105, John Party and Boots Off. You got to make sure to buy those John Party tickets. His concert is coming quick at the Coliseum. All information at the Coliseum's website. Now, we're talking about this here. I find it to be truly interesting here. And I've got one. I finally came up with one. But what is something that your spouse does completely wrong and you're like, I'm done saying something? I'm done saying something. For me, I would say my wife, Jill, does not like how I do the laundry. So she does the laundry. I know how to do the laundry. I mean, I've done it before several times, but Jill doesn't like it. So what about you? You can call or text me, 447-K105. What is something that your spouse does completely wrong and you just don't say anything about it anymore? You don't want the headache. You don't want the hell with it. Your thoughts matter, 447-K105. Bailey Zimmerman, Chevy Silverado, right here on K105.

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K105, John Morgan and Kid Myself. Right now, we are talking about what is something that your spouse does completely wrong, and you're like, you know what? I'm done saying anything because it's not working. 447-K105. Now, my wife, Jill, I will say that she does everything perfect, believe it or not. Yes, you heard it on live radio. You heard me say that. But for me, my wife, Jill, does not like when I do the laundry. So I try to stay away from that as much as possible. Now, Amy texted in at 447-K105. She's saying that her husband, he doesn't fold the sheets right at all. He's not folding them right. And then, of course, Mark's saying that his significant other hangs up the toilet paper completely wrong. Not a good situation there. Some people do take that stuff seriously. Your thoughts, 447-K105. George Burge, and it won't be long. K105. It won't be long.

0: Billy Green and Think As You Drunk. We're having a lot of fun here. We're talking about what is something that your significant other, your spouse, whatever, does wrong, and you just stop saying things to them. At 447-K105, you could call or text or put it on our Facebook page. As simple as that. Now, Eric, brother, you've got one. Go ahead.
1: Worst thing ever is when people take bread out, and then all they do is spin it. They just untuck it under the bottom and then lay it back down. It does not work. All the bread gets stale. They don't put the stinking twisty tie back on or the clip, and it just gets stale every time. It's like, why do you spin it and just think that's going to work?
0: I am guilty of doing that. I'm sorry, Eric. Okay, so I've got 19 minutes left on this. What is something that your spouse does completely wrong and you just stop saying something about it? K105.
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new stuff there from Parker McCollum and killing me. I like the vibe to that one there. We're wrapping it up here. We've been chatting about what is something that your spouse does completely wrong, and just over the years, you stopped harping at him about it. My wife, Jill, she does everything perfectly. Now, I will tell you that she doesn't like how I fold the laundry. She probably doesn't like that either, but how I do the laundry, she doesn't like that. Doesn't like it at all. And Debbie on Facebook writes that she gets on her man for not washing his hands, and she still gets on him for that. That's kind of gross, and that's why people get sick out there. You gotta wash your hands after the restroom, right? Jason Aldean and Burning It Down. Fill in the Blanks coming up in about 10 minutes. 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
2: 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Most people will never blank. Most people will never, ever blank. 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

0: K105, Jordan Davis, and What My World Spins Around. Right now, we are playing Fill in the Blank. And this one, I would say, my friends, is a tricky one. Now, most people will never blank. Most people will never blank. What do you think?
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0: K105, Stella, Lefty, and Boston. Right now, we are directly in the middle of fill in the blank answer time. Well, that's coming up in just about 10 minutes, 11:38, so that means we've got some work to do here. No, most people will never blink. Most people will never, ever blink. What do you think?
1: Buy a cup of coffee 5 days a week.
2: Hey, I would say complain about being there. Gotta be eat out.
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0: Okay, really good stuff here. If you think you know, let's chat about it. 447-K105. 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
1: That's right, the verdict is in. Let's get to it here. Now, most people will never, ever blank. If you think you know, what do you think?
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1: Wow, all of these are all over the place here, and you know I love that, but there can only be one answer, and that answer is listen to the voicemail messages. That's right, most people will never listen to the voicemail messages. It's Mike D's Fill in the Blank right here on
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0: 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What's happening? 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

K105, Blake, Shelton, and boys around here. Those are the boys. I'll get you in trouble for sure. Hey, if you are looking to win some cool stuff here from K105, this is the opportunity for you. We have teamed up with Dan's Porch and Patio to give you a $1,000 fire table. 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It's $1,000 worth of a table, and I'm not going to lie to you, if you won this, you'd be the talk of the party for sure. Ella Langley and Love and Life again right here on K105.

0: K105, Morgan Wallen, and last night, Mike D right here, 12:03. It is lunchtime here. We are back at it yet again. I have your chance to win some Dan and Shay tickets for their show happening this Friday. We're just a couple days away from this. You can win these pairs of tickets right now with the best call of the day. Calls only right now. Of course, you can text me, but I'm looking for the best call here. Now, Tyler is a listener to the show just like you, and Tyler thinks that there should be an age limit for people wearing their hats backwards. No wrong answer here, but Tyler, defend yourself, man. Your thoughts, go ahead.
1: I think that basically there should be an age limit to when it's too cool for you to wear a hat backwards. Basically, I think there should be an age limit on an age limit cutoff on wearing a hat backwards. I think after 30 years old, I think you're a little bit too old.

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0: Sam Hunt and Body Like a Back Road. 447-K105 is the number to be getting these Dan and Shay tickets. I have them right now, but you have to have the best call of the day. Look, we are talking about something that a listener said yesterday. His name is Tyler, and Tyler said that there should be an age limit for people wearing their hats backwards. And of course, Tyler has to defend himself. Man, what are your thoughts? Go ahead.
1: I think that basically there should be an age limit to when it's too cool for you to wear a hat backwards. Basically, I think there should be an age limit on an age limit cutoff on wearing a hat backwards. I think after 30 years old, I think you're a little bit too old for that.
0: Oh, after 30. Oh, that one's a good one. That was my conversation with Tyler yesterday. Now, you've got some thoughts and opinions. You think this is ridiculous. Tell me more.
2: I think, Tyler's kind of ridiculous. The only thing I say to that was 6'7".
0: 6'7". Okay, yeah, that gets you in the running for these tickets. So should there be an age limit for people wearing their hats backwards? You'll win tickets to see these guys right here, Dan and Shay and Say So. 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

0: K105, Tim McGraw in standing room only. We are just about 10 minutes away from giving away Dan and Shay tickets. We've got about 10 minutes, 12:37, right after Luke Bryan and Country, and she knows it. Now, it might sound silly, but this is serious to some people here. Now, Tyler says that he thinks there should be an age limit for adults to wear their hats backwards. And here's a little clip of our conversation with Tyler yesterday.
1: I think after 30 years old, I think you're a little bit too old for that.
0: Oh, after 30. Ooh, that one's a good one. You know, as someone who wears hats every day, almost every day, I did not take offense to that. I find it interesting. Daniel, your thoughts, man. Go ahead.
2: You need to be turned into wearing a backwards. It's a right, not a privilege.
0: Oh, it's a right and a privilege. Okay. You earn that.
2: You earn that.
0: Okay. That gets you in the running. And then, Raquel, you always have some good thoughts on stuff like this. Go ahead.
3: All right. I'm just going to say Tyler does not know what he's talking about, Mike. I know guys in their 40s and 50s that can rock it backwards.
0: Yeah, I thought he was talking about me because I do that.
3: No, my D, you rock it backwards, that's for sure.
0: You know, Tyler's a good sport. But your thoughts on this, Dan and Shay tickets are on the line for you. But right now I've got Luke Combs and Rethink Some Things, like keeping my hat backwards. Only the cool kids do that right here on K105.

0: K105, Luke Bryan, Country, and She Knows It. This is the time we need to give away those Dan and Shay tickets. Now, they will be performing at the Ruoff this Friday. It's going to be a really good time. We're giving these tickets away. I know Dan often has them, and I do, of course. We've got our runner-up here. All of these calls, phenomenal, but I have to pick one. Darlene, you're my runner-up. What's your story?
1: Well, I think everybody has a right opinion to wear what they want. Mm-hmm. And some men look pretty hot with their hats on backwards.
0: Oh, that's important stuff right there, Darlene.
1: Yes, it is. You look at their hot bodies with a hat on backwards. Oh, yeah. Woo. I'd rather see a man with their hat on backwards than a cowboy hat.
0: Oh, my gosh. Okay, and then, of course, now we've got a winner here. We've got to air him. Let's go to the phone lines.
2: Hello, this is Trent.
0: Hey, Trent, Mike D at K105. You just won those Dan and Shay tickets. Congratulations.
2: Sweet.
0: Have a good time, man. I will have more tomorrow. K105.
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Plus, I've got more tickets to see Dan and Shay Friday night at Ruoff. We'll do that at 3:18, all right here on K105.

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Mike D right here. 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

K105, Russell Dickerson, and happened to me, Mike D, right here, 103. It is time to talk about something that I think most of us have done. We've done this with unusual things. I want to know, what is something that you washed in the dishwasher that wasn't dishes at all? For me, I washed our grill grates in there, and what a mess that was. So 447-K105, no wrong answer here. What is something that you washed in the dishwasher that was definitely not dishes? For me, grates from the grill. Dirty as can be. Luke Combs, Be By You, right here on K105.

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At this point, lawyer commercials should come with earplugs. Hey, it's Mike D, and it seems like everywhere you go, some lawyers are screaming in your face. We fight, we never back

0: Cheap.
1: K105 Cody Johnson and Dirt Cheap. Right now, we're talking about something I think we all have done at one point or another, whether we were doing it intentionally or maybe maybe we were kids trying to make mom mad. Now, what is something that you washed through the dishwasher that really wasn't dishes? At 447-K105, you could call or text me or post it on our Facebook page. Now, for me, greasy grill grates. I did that one time, and what a huge mess. Lori, what you got?
2: I washed my sandals and my sun visors in the dishwasher.
1: Ooh, that's a good idea. Perfectly good clean is what it sounds like to me, Lori.
2: Yep, it works great.
1: You know, nothing wrong with doing that. Great to hear from you there, Lori. So what is something that you ran through the dishwasher that, well, wasn't clothes at all? 447-K105.

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0: Georgia. Kane Brown and Bury Me in Georgia. 447-K105 is the number. I want to hear from you. What is something that you washed through the dishwasher that was not dishes? For me, a greasy grill grate. What a mess afterwards, but it was clean. It was clean, I kid you not. Raquel, what about you?
1: Just CPAP supplies.
0: Oh, that's a good idea.
1: Yep.
0: Oh, my goodness.
1: Easier than doing it by hand.
0: Okay, yeah, I guess if that's something that you deal with, that's an idea for you. A lot of people, have a dishwasher. So, what about you? 447-K105, Morgan Wallen, and Ben by now, right here on K105.

0: K105, Lainey Wilson, John Mayer, and Phone, Keys, and Wallet. Wrapping it up here, we've been chatting about what is something that you have ran through the dishwasher that really wasn't dishes. And for me, a grill grate. You know, after a while, you cook on the grill and it just gets nasty. You gotta clean it somehow, right? Well, that's what I've done. And Tim, wrapping it up with you, man, what did you do?
1: All my golf hat. I have an actual fitting that they go in and I wash all my golf hats in the dishwasher.
0: Oh, I like that. So that's probably a heck of a lot better than the actual washer, right?
1: Correct.
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K105, Rascal Flatts, and Life is a Highway. When was the last time you heard that one there? That one's definitely a good one. And speaking of a good one, my good friend Dan Austin's coming up next. Dan has a jam-packed show for you, and I'm pretty sure he's going to be giving away some tickets as well. Speaking of tickets, make sure to go buy your John Party tickets. You can get all the information at the Coliseum's website. That concert's coming up soon. I plan to go to that concert. I'm looking forward to go seeing John Party in concert again, and it's going to be a good time. Megan Maroney and Medicine right here on K105.

It's Luke Bryan. Love you, miss you, mean it. On K105, I was only gone for 24 hours. I'm back today. It's the kickoff of the NFL season. Hopefully, you've got a team in the fight because we're all undefeated at this point. That's why I'm wearing my Browns jersey today. What does Adam Sandler's 60th birthday have to do with your favorite NFL team, by the way? 2:40, you'll find out. And at 2:30, I'll tell you how you can win a Fernando Mendoza #1 draft pick football right here on K105.

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0: special guests, Sadie Bass and Alexandra Kay. Yeah, if you pull the
1: trigger, ain't straight for the heart. Thursday, September 24th, John Party's coming to Memorial Coliseum. I got my heartache medication.
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9: 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And as we prepare for the 25th anniversary of 9/11, my high five today is for Keith Hansen and Fort Wayne's Fire and Police Departments. Right after the attacks happened, Keith wanted to do something to help. So he created an I Am For New York bumper sticker, and he teamed up with the Fort Wayne Fire Department and Police Department to sell stickers for $5, with the money going to families of firefighters and police officers killed in New York. Fort Wayne really got behind it. 10,000 stickers were sold in just a couple of weeks, raising more than $97,000. So a big K105 high five of the day to Keith and to our Fort Wayne firefighters and police officers for stepping up and showing this community, what it takes, and what it all encompasses when we do things together. So again, high fives all the way around, presented by Indiana Tech and all of us right here at Fort Wayne's K105.

high-quality H2O. It's Graylin James on Fort Wayne's K105. And IU fans, where are ya? I told you I was going to have details this afternoon on a special Fernando Mendoza commemorative number one draft choice football from Nyko Sports. You're going to have a chance to win that coming up after 5 o'clock. We'll have some Indiana number one trivia for you, but make sure you're around about 5:20 this afternoon, because that's when you will get a chance to win Fernando Mendoza. Ironically, his last collegiate game was in Miami. His first NFL game also in Miami. In case you didn't know that little tidbit of information, feel free to steal it and pretend it was yours all along. But anyway, 5:20, you'll have a chance to win that Fernando Mendoza football right here on K105. You can see it posted on Facebook to see what it looks like.

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0: Zach John Cain, Get to Drinking on K105, not just because it's the opening of the NFL season. I mean, that would be so cliche, right? Hi there, it's Dan. Can you believe it? We've got a short week this week, and then we have football starting on Wednesday. Is it Christmas? All right, so Adam Sandler turns 60 today on this first day of the NFL season. He's been in a couple of football movies, The Waterboy, The Longest Yard, but today all of his movies are up for grabs. Okay, which one of his movies is basically your favorite NFL team? For example, I'm a Browns fan, and 50 First Dates would be a great one because I have to basically forget the entire last season. All right, you get what I'm going with here. You can call me, you can text me. I also have it posted on our K105 Facebook page. Which one of Adam Sandler's movies are basically your NFL favorite team? 260-447-K105.
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0: What's happening? What's happening? It's Tim and Kylie, and we're ready for the downhill slide towards the weekend.
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0: Fort Wayne's K105, it's Dan. We're talking about Adam Sandler movies that resemble your favorite football team and why at 260-447-K105. Today's Adam's 60th birthday. The NFL season kicks off today. I've meshed them together, and I said that my team reminds me of 50 first dates because I always want to forget last season, being a Browns fan. Amanda, which Adam Sandler movie would you say is like your favorite NFL team?
1: Waterboy is my most annoying movie, but it's funny, and my husband loves it, so we watch it all the time. So, like, I married into him also loving the Colts. Well, I mean, I grew up liking the Colts, too. And they annoy us, but we watch them all the time. So it's the same thing.
0: Mama said the girls are
1: the devil. It's so annoying, but it's... I mean, you can't not watch Adam Sandler.
0: All right, 260-447-K105. What would you say your favorite Adam Sandler movie, or your Adam Sandler movie that is kind of like the story of your favorite NFL team? What would it be? There's a host of them to choose from. You can call me, text me. You can also post your comments on Facebook. The question is right there as well. 260-447-K105. Co. Wetzel, Ella Langley, K105.

Dylan Scott's on Fort Wayne's K105. It's Dan. We're talking about Adam Sandler movies and how they are like your favorite football team at 260-447-K105. We'll get to a few more of your texts here in just a second. Dan and Shay are going to be at Ruoff Friday night, and depending on how good you are at stretching the truth, you could be going to the show, listen in, right around 318 after Bailey Zimmerman and Luke Combs' backup plan to find out how. And I said that, you know, Adam Sandler's turning 60 today. Kickoff of the NFL season is today. So which Adam Sandler movie is like your favorite football team? And I said 50 First Dates because I always try to forget the last season. Bill texted in and said, Hotel Transylvania. I'm a Raiders fan, and it's always scary to watch. But you know what? You know, you got Fernando Mendoza now. I know he's not going to play yet, but, you know, the future looks bright. Don't forget, I've got that Fernando Mendoza commemorative football to give away about 5:20 this evening here on K105.

0: K105's throwing the official John Party pre-party at Bubba's 33 on Thursday, September 24th. Presented by Glenbrook Dodge Chrysler Jeep Ram. Getting down, do some up
1: 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But darling, they ain't got
0: nothing on you. 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

Friday nights, Dan and Shay are going to be at Ruoff, and you could be there as well. 260-447-K105 for your chance to go. And here's how we're going to do it, okay? I'm going to get you qualified, but you just got to make something up. 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If you look up some videos, look up some pictures, you'll see that plus sign stage. So I told you the reason they did that, but I want you to come up with your own reason at 260-447-K105. 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All right, 260-447-K105. 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

0: Dan and Shay tickets could be yours for their concert Friday night at Ruoff. And all you got to do is make up what that plus sign means between their names, Dan and Shay. Have you ever looked at them? It's Dan plus Shay. It's supposed to be Dan and Shay. And they had this vision when they first started out that they were going to do this plus sign stage. And they eventually did. It was their dream to do this. So now you know why they came up with the plus. But I want you to make something up for your chance to win the ticket. So, Dory, what are you going with? What is the fake reason they got Dan plus Shay between their names?
1: Because Dan used to be a teacher and wanted to incorporate math somehow.
0: Very good. Very creative. I like that. All right. 260-447-K105. Ryan texted in, and he said because they were both overweight. Okay, that's a good fabrication. Not true, but you got the idea. You're qualified for the Dan and Shay tickets as well. What's the plus sign for? Got to make something up. Make it good. You could be going to the show with K105.

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1: John Party's on Fort Wayne's K105. Don't forget, he's going to be here 2 weeks from tomorrow, and we're having a big official John Party pre-party. Spell party however you want to. It's going to be at Bubba's 33 on Thursday, right before the show, presented by Glenbrook Dodge, Chrysler, Jeep, Ram, and I'll be doing my show out there beginning at 2 o'clock. They're going to have food and drink specials, and you are going to have a chance to meet John Party in person. It all happens 2 weeks from tomorrow at Bubba's 33 with all of us here at Fort Wayne's K105. Looking forward to meeting you out there as well. But right now, I'm giving away Dan and Shay tickets. And I told you the plus sign between their name, Dan plus Shay, was actually because they wanted, in their early years, they thought about this idea of having a stage that looked like a plus sign that they could use in concerts when they filled up arenas. They ended up doing exactly that. But I wanted you to come up with a different reason, a fake reason for what the plus stands for. And did you make something up, Alyssa?
2: Yeah, so the plus sign is actually a cross because God is in everything that they do.
1: Wow, that's very inspirational, yeah. You know? Yeah.
2: Maybe.
1: Nice job. Got you qualified. Also, got a text from Megan. She says, they're a package deal. Dan can't go anywhere without Shay. Okay, I've got you guys all qualified for the tickets. Keep them coming at 447-K105.
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Billy Currington on Fort Wayne's K105. It's Dan and Stella Lefty's new album is out and could be yours in my Dan's Daily Download today. You can win it right around 4:12 after cabin a solo from Scotty McCreary here on K105. I will have tickets to see Scotty tomorrow on my show. Plus, he'll be on a new episode of my podcast, Doses of Dan. It's Carly Pearson, Riley Green on K105.

I'm your guy for that. Post Malone, Luke Combs, guy for that on Fort Wayne's K105. It's Dan. And the Girl Scouts have a new cookie coming out this year for dogs. It's got a name already, but I know you can come up with something better. Your ideas are going to be highlighted about 4:35 right here on K105. And congratulations to Ryan. He's going to see Dan and Shay Friday night. Chance for you to go to the rodeo coming up in about 20 minutes. Here's Cody Johnson.

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1: And it's time to give you a shot at Stella Lefty's brand new album. It's called Long Way Home. You could win it right now. Of course, it includes her huge hit, Boston. And with the NFL season kicking off tonight, tell me what NFL team from the Boston area has the most Super Bowl victories and the most Super Bowl losses. Did you know that? Well, you're about to. If you do know that, you're going to win Stella's brand new album at 260-447-K105, the NFL team from the Boston area that's won the most Super Bowls and lost the most. First one to do it gets the Stella Lefty album, 447-K105.

0: back to your chance at winning those tickets. I'm sorry, winning that album download from Stella Lefty right here at Fort Wayne's K105. And Caitlin is my contestant. Caitlin, the NFL season starts today. Of course, Stella has that album that is out with the number one song, or soon to be, Boston. There's a team from the Boston area that has won the most Super Bowls and also lost the most Super Bowls. Can you tell me what team that is?
1: The New England Patriots.
0: You got it. Congratulations.
1: Thank you.
0: You just won Stella Lefty's brand new album, and it's all yours.
1: Perfect. Thank you.
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0: Presented by Indiana Tech, and as we prepare for the 25th anniversary of 9/11, my high five today is for Keith Hansen and Fort Wayne's Fire and Police Departments. Right after the attacks happened, Keith wanted to do something to help, so he created an IM4NY bumper sticker. He teamed up with Fort Wayne Fire and Police Departments to sell the stickers for $5, with the money going to the families of firefighters and police officers killed in New York. Well, Fort Wayne really got behind it. 10,000 stickers were sold in just a couple of weeks, raising more than $97,000 25 years ago. So a big K105 high five for the day to Keith Hansen and our Fort Wayne firefighters and police officers for stepping up and showing what this community can do when we come together. High five to everyone involved, presented by Indiana Tech and all of us at Fort Wayne's K105.

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Megan Maroney's on Fort Wayne's K105. It's Dan, and the Girl Scouts have announced that they're going to be selling two different types of cookies next season, and one is for dogs, and it's called Patch Pals. You know, kind of like the Girl Scout patches are going to be on the different cookies for the dogs. They're soft-baked, blueberry muffin flavored, and the name is a pretty good one, Patch Pals. But if you were in charge of naming these dog cookie treats, what name would you come up with? Because it really doesn't have the pet name. Maybe it should be called Pet Pals or Pet Patches. I don't know. 260-447-K105. Maybe even tie in an actual Girl Scout cookie name. Like Peanut Butter Potties. I don't know. I'm not in charge of marketing for the Girl Scouts. You are. Just for the next 15, 20 minutes at 260-447-K105. New cookies for dogs for the Girl Scouts next year. What should be the name of them? They already have them, but let's see if you can come up with something, I don't know, a little more snap to it. They're called Patch Pals now, but what are you going to call them? K105.

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0: Fort Wayne's K105. Don't forget special Fernando Mendoza IU number one draft pick football. Going to be giving that away about 5:20 this evening right here on Fort Wayne's K105 with some Indiana number one trivia. Okay, so everybody's going to have a shot to win. But if you're an IU fan or you know an IU fan, make sure they're listening at 5:20 right here at K105. In the meantime, we're talking about the Girl Scouts' new cookies. There's one specifically for dogs called Patch Pals. It's a great name. I get it because of the Girl Scout patches and dogs are your pals. But I'm looking for something really creative. And I know you guys always come up with fun stuff. Liz, what's your idea?
1: I think they should be called Wag-Alongs, like their tag-along cookies.
0: That is perfect. See, that's why you should be in charge of marketing, Liz.
1: I should.
0: See, Wag-Alongs, because of the tag-alongs. See, now we're talking. 260-447-K105. Got an idea? Call me. It's Cole Swindell and Girl Dad.

0: Lainey, Heart Like a Truck on Fort Wayne's K105. It's Dan. We were talking about the Girl Scout cookies for dogs. They're coming out next year called Patch Pals, and I thought you could come up with a better name. Not that Patch Pals is a bad one, but you guys are always creative, so I always lean on you for these things. Callie, what would be your idea?
1: Mutt Munchies.
0: Mutt Munchies. See, there we go. You guys are creative. I got to give it to you, you know?
1: Thank you. Have a good evening.
0: Hey, you too. Rhonda, we're going to finish things off with you. What is the name of yours? You got one?
2: Yes. Call them Sniff and Snack.
0: Sniff and Snack. See? I'm telling you. They should put you guys in charge of this, you know?
2: Right?
0: Nice job. Joe Nichols. All that tequila. It does wacky things.

Fort Wayne's K105, it's Dan, and who's ready to win that special Fernando Mendoza commemorative football? Indiana number ones are going to help you do that at 520 after Kane Brown and Woman here on K105.

That's Kane Brown at Fort Wayne's K105. Hello there, it's Dan, and I have got a Fernando Mendoza number one draft pick IU collectible football from Nyko Sports to give away here this afternoon with some number one Indiana trivia throughout the hour. Now, if you are one of the first five callers or texters to get it right, you're going to be qualified for this football. All right, and it's pretty cool. You've seen the pictures and the video I posted on K105's Facebook page. Four panels, Mendoza's pictures on there, all of his stats, number one draft pick. Here's your first question. First five via text and via call. The Dallas Mavericks were the number one team in the NBA in 2011 when they won the championship. This IU grad and former Shark was the owner of the team. In fact, he and IU coach Kurt Cignetti were born in the same hospital in Pittsburgh. Tell me who that is, and you'll get qualified for this Fernando Mendoza football. First five callers and texters, 447

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0: Dan and Shay and Say So on K105, and tomorrow is Suicide Prevention Day, so keep that in mind. Maybe check in with somebody, all right? It's Dan, and I have got a Fernando Mendoza commemorative football to give away. Number one draft pick from Nyko Sports. It's really cool. I posted a video of it on K105's Facebook page. That's what we're playing for this afternoon with some number one Indiana trivia. And my first question was this. The Dallas Mavericks were the number one team in the NBA in 2011 when they won the championship. This IU grad and former Shark was the owner of the team. In fact, he and IU coach Kurt Cignetti were born in the same hospital in Pittsburgh. Who is that person, Justin?
1: Yes, is it Mark Cuban?
0: Mark Cuban's who I was looking for. Nice job.
1: Thank you so much.
0: Okay, now, first five callers and first five texters, I said, would get qualified for that, and you did. Now I've got another number one IU trivia question for you. 260-447-K105. First five callers, first five texters that know the answer to this question. This musical artist from Indiana had 13 number one songs on his own and 18 total. Who is this Gary legend? 260-447-K105. First five callers, first five texters that know, you'll be qualified for the Fernando Mendoza football here from Fort Wayne's K105. We're all getting ready for this guy 2 weeks from tomorrow. John Party coming to the Coliseum.

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0: Luke Bryan's on Fort Wayne's K105, and your kind of night might be opening night for the NFL, and to celebrate, number one draft pick Fernando Mendoza from IU. First game's going to be Sunday. The Raiders headed to Miami. That was his last collegiate game in Miami. First NFL game in Miami. He's not going to play unless something happens to Kirk Cousins, but this is going to be his first big pro game. So I want to give you a commemorative football of Fernando Mendoza from Nyko Sports. And I told you that I had some number one Indiana trivia questions for you. And I said, first five callers, first five texters to this question. This musical artist from Indiana had 13 number one songs on his own and 18 total. Who is this Gary legend, Jesse?
1: Michael Jackson.
0: That's the guy. Congratulations to you, the other four callers, and all five texters. I've got one question left for your chance to win this football, highlighting Fernando Mendoza's collegiate career and, of course, the Heisman Trophy. Last number one Indiana trivia question. This one's going to be a little tougher, I think. Because, man, I'll tell you what, you guys via text, boom, you are in on this every time. Here we go. This actor from Mishawaka, Indiana, has had three box office number one movies that were also part of a famous trilogy. His on-screen grandfather revealed one of the biggest secrets in movie history in 1980. Name the actor I'm talking about from Mishawaka. First five callers, first five texters. 260-447-K105. Who am I talking about? It's a guy. Okay? Here's Dylan Scott, Dear Big City, K105.

0: Jelly Rolls on Fort Wayne's K105. It's Dan, and the NFL season kicks off tonight, so giving away a Fernando Mendoza commemorative number one draft pick football here this afternoon. It's got IU emblazoned on there, all of Mendoza's stats, number one draft pick, Heisman Trophy winner, all that stuff. So we've been doing some number one Indiana trivia throughout the afternoon. The last question I asked was, this actor from Mishawaka, Indiana, has had three box office number one movies that were also part of a famous trilogy. His on-screen grandfather revealed one of the biggest secrets in movie history in 1980, and I needed you to name the actor. Go for it.
1: Adam Driver.
0: That's it, man. Good job. Very nice. Did it just click or what?
1: Oh, no. My son was in the car, and he helped me out a little bit. So.
0: Well, you know what? Sometimes you need a little bit of help, and you are qualified for that football, as are my five texters. Winner coming up very soon. It's a good-looking ball, too. Morgan Wallen.

0: is proud to welcome the Gambling Man Tour with John Party to Fort Wayne. I'm
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0: special guests, Sadie Bass and Alexandra Kay. Yeah, if you pull the
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0: Luke Combs on Fort Wayne's K105. And what does Adam Sandler's 60th birthday have to do with your favorite NFL team? Well, that's coming up at 6:40, right after Zach Toppin, south of Sanity. Been getting you qualified for this cool Fernando Mendoza IU football number one draft pick, the whole shebang, all throughout my show in the 5 o'clock hour. But now it's time to get our winner.
1: Hello, this is Matt.
0: Matt, are you a big IU fan and Fernando Mendoza fan by any chance?
1: The biggest fan you'll meet.
0: I'm guessing just because of how fast you texted answers in this afternoon. And for that, you just won the football.
1: Woo, go Hoosiers.
0: Congratulations, man. Do you got a place of prominence to display this thing when you get it?
1: Oh, definitely. I just graduated from IU this spring, so I've kind of got my diploma, a bunch of other stuff from this year, so this football will be perfect.
0: Oh, that's awesome, man. Hey, congratulations. Enjoy it, okay?
1: Thank you. Will do.
0: And enjoy the football season. Man, it's pretty cool, too. You can still order yours, too. NycoSports.com.

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0: but I do.
1: Tim McGraw's on Fort Wayne's K105. It's Dan. As we get closer to the 25th anniversary of September 11th, we always want to keep our first responders top of mind. 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

0: Zach Thompson, Fort Wayne's K105. It's Dan. The NFL season officially kicks off tonight on a Wednesday. This whole week has got me thrown completely off. You know, we were off Monday because of Labor Day. Short week. And now all of a sudden we have football tonight. We have football again tomorrow. And today's also Adam Sandler's 60th birthday. So I just started thinking, now he's been in a couple of football movies. Of course, Waterboy. And then he was in, not Semi-Tef. What was the other one? Doggone it. Can't think of it off. Longest Yard. Okay. But of all of his movies, which one kind of describes your football team, the one that you root for? And mine would have to be 50 First Dates. Because as a Browns fan, you always want to forget what happened last season. Amanda, what about you?
1: Waterboy is my most annoying movie, but it's funny, and my husband loves it, so we watch it all the time. So I married into him also loving the Colts. Well, I mean, I grew up liking the Colts, too. And they annoy us, but we watch them all the time. So it's the same thing.
0: Mama said that, yes. The girls are
1: it's
0: the
1: so
0: devil.
1: It's so annoying, but it's, I mean, you can't not watch Adam Sandler.
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usually what I say about the Cleveland Browns after every season. I can't love you anymore. No way, no how. Ella Langley, Morgan Wallen on K105. Enjoy kickoff tonight. I'll be back with you again tomorrow. A special Throwback Thursday presented by Blackburn Romy. Short week, so short song titles. Scotty McCreary tickets and a Visit Indy prize package all tomorrow. Have a great night. It's Chase Matthew. He's going to hold it down. K105.

0: 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What's happening? It's Tim and Kylie, and we're ready for the downhill slide towards the weekend.
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10: 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I was in shock. My knees were damaged, my left foot and my left toe were broken,

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Hey, it's Mike D here. Join me Thursday morning at 10 a.m. for a fresh round of Fill in the Blank. I will have more Dan and Shay tickets during the Confessions Bar at noon. And at 10 a.m., what is that everyday item that you'll never buy the cheap version of? Yeah, we'll talk about that Thursday morning, 10 a.m., right here on K105.

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0: It's a short week, so how about some short song titles on my next Throwback Thursday presented by Blackburn Romeo? I've got that on tap for you for our next get-together. Hi there, it's Dan. Plus, I'll have tickets to see Scotty McCreary, and oh yeah, he's on the show too, and a visit in the prize pack, all on my next show right here on K105.
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0: 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What's happening? It's Tim and Kylie, and we're ready for the downhill slide towards the weekend.
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